pianist Cécile Houssaye as soloist in Edvard Grieg's Piano Concerto in A Minor on K-Bach. Sir Neville Mariner conducted the London Symphony Orchestra. 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

Sinfonia Finlandia with Patrick Elwaugh conducting, and that overture from an opera called Artemisia, Queen of Caria by Domenico Cimarosa on KBOK. Joshua Bell plays Tchaikovsky next, and KBOK is supported by Grand Canyon Conservancy. Following the August flash flood, Grand Canyon Conservancy is supporting recovery efforts in the South Rim community. Learn more about the ongoing work at grandcanyon.org. Right around the time of composing this piece, Peter Tchaikovsky had just been recovering from a disastrous and short-lived marriage, and so he went off to the quiet country estate of one of his wealthy patrons, and while he was there soaking up the solitude, he wrote a set of three pieces for violin and piano that he called Memory of a Dear Place. This is taken from it. It's called The Meditation. In fact, he originally was going to use this as the slow movement for his violin concerto, but ended up going a different route. We'll hear violinist Joshua Bell as soloist with Michael Tilson Thomas leading the Berlin Philharmonic in Tchaikovsky's Meditation.

Peter Tchaikovsky's Meditation in D, as played by violinist Joshua Bell and the Berlin Philharmonic, led by Michael Tilson Thomas on KBOK. Johann Sebastian Bach's music for keyboard and orchestras coming up in about 15 minutes. And your retirement plan can make a lasting impact. By naming KBOK as a beneficiary, you'll help classical music continue to inspire long after you're gone. 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Moores & Cabot, a national wealth management firm that's over 130 years old, is a member of the New York Stock Exchange, FINRA, and SIPC. English composer Gustav Holst was deeply fascinated by Indian literature and poetry. In fact, he even taught himself basic Sanskrit so that he could translate ancient texts. Back in 1903, he wrote this tone poem depicting the Hindu god of rain, Indra. And here it is performed by the Ulster Orchestra.

Gustav Holst's tone poem depicting the Hindu god of rain and storm, titled Indra. Joanne Folletta led the Ulster Orchestra on KBOC. 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And if you have a cat, you can nominate your furry feline friend to be KBOC's Cat of the Month. Our October honoree is a handsome black cat named Raja. He's a sweet old soul who loves classical music on KBOC. His human is a music teacher who says Raja loves to prance around whenever KBOC is on. You can see a picture of Raja on KBOC's Facebook page, and while you're there, nominate your cat to be KBOC's next Cat of the Month. This next keyboard concerto by Bach is actually a reworking of his Brandenburg Concerto No. 4. Instead of a solo violin, Bach kind of retooled the string parts for the harpsichord instead, or in this case, a piano. And this keyboard concerto No. 6, Andras Schiff, both as pianist and conductor, leading the Chamber Orchestra of Europe.

Andras Schiff at the piano and also conducting from the keyboard to lead the Chamber Orchestra of Europe in that Keyboard Concerto No. 6 by Johann Sebastian Bach. And this is member-supported 89.5 KBOC, KBAQ Phoenix, and HD, a service of Arizona State University and the Maricopa Community Colleges. Happy Sunday to you. Thanks for stopping in. I'm Amy Bishop. And Halloween is coming up. Tune in for Classical Tricks and Treats October 31st on KBOC, where you can enjoy ghastly selections sprinkled in throughout the day, plus a spooky special Real Music at 6, and KBOC's Cauldron of Creepy Classics at 7. 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Details at halloween.kbok.org. Some very poetic music coming from Enrique Granados. In fact, it's titled his Poetic Waltzes, performed here by guitarist Shufei Yang on KBOC.

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When people think of the pomp and circumstance marches by Edward Elgar, usually the first that comes to mind is the first one, which is very popular at graduation ceremonies. But he actually wrote a total of 5 pomp and circumstance marches, and we're going to hear the second one here. It's a little moodier than the first. Here's Norman Del Mar leading the Royal Philharmonic Orchestra on KBOK.

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A recording of the Repaste Baroque Ensemble with that music from the French Baroque composer Jean-Marie Leclerc and his Trio Sonata in D on KBOK. 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Ticket information at chandlercenter.org. And if you know someone who loves to read but has trouble seeing the print or holding the magazine, Sunsounds broadcasts the reading of over 200 publications, newspapers, magazines, and books free of charge. Find out more at sunsounds.org. This next composer was one of the brightest young stars of early 20th century English classical music. He was friends with Rayfun Williams, and they would travel across the English countryside recording old folk songs from the rural villagers there. But unfortunately, this composer, George Butterworth's career was cut short when he was killed in action during World War I at the age of 31 years old. In hindsight, this piece that he wrote almost seemed kind of like a farewell to the English countryside. It's based on a traditional folk ballad called The Banks of Green Willow.

The Royal Liverpool Philharmonic with Andrew Manzi conducting The Banks of Green Willow by English composer George Butterworth on KBOK. At the time of writing this piano concerto, Wolfgang Amadeus Mozart had just relocated to Vienna. He was a newlywed and he needed some money. So he wrote three pretty snappy piano concertos that were designed for commercial appeal. He described them as having a happy medium between what's too easy and too difficult. And he even made it a point to arrange them so that they could be played with just a string quartet so that they would be easy to play at home parties. That's the version we're going to hear right now in this piano concerto number 12. It features the Cecilia String Quartet, joined by pianist Karen K. Nagano.

pianist Karen K. Nagano with the Cecilia String Quartet in that chamber music reduction of Mozart's Piano Concerto No. 12 on member-supported KBOC, KBAQ Phoenix and HD, a service of Rio Salado College and Arizona State University, also on the web at kbok.org. Well, like countless other composers through the centuries, the Brazilian composer Heitor Villa-Lobos revered the music of Johann Sebastian Bach, and he wrote a total of 9 suites that he called Bachianas Brasileiras, where he fused traditional Brazilian music with the musical styles of the Baroque. And we're going to hear the second one. Be listening for the final movement that mimics a little steam train chugging through the Brazilian countryside. It's Heitor Villa-Lobos' Bachianas Brasileiras Suite No. 2.

the Simon Bolivar Symphony Orchestra of Venezuela with Eduardo Mata conducting, and the Bachianas Brasileira Suite No. 2 by Brazilian composer Heitor Villa-Lobos on KBOC. Are you heading up north to catch the stunning fall colors? Well, if your vehicle is not quite ready for that road trip, consider donating it to KBOC. We take care of all the details, and you get a tax deduction while supporting classical music. 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This next work by Vivaldi almost needs no introduction, but here's something that not everyone knows about this piece. He wrote companion sonnets or poems to accompany each of the concertos in the Four Seasons. This concerto is actually my favorite of the set. Here's violinist Elmar Oliveira with Gerard Schwartz leading the Los Angeles Chamber Orchestra in Vivaldi's Winter Concerto from the Four Seasons on KBOC.

0: Violinist Elmar Olivera with Gerard Schwartz leading the Los Angeles Chamber Orchestra in the Winter Concerto from Antonio Vivaldi's Four Seasons. 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

the Cologne Academy Orchestra conducted by Michael Alexander Willens, and that Symphony No. 4 by Carl Friedrich Abel on K-Bach. And I'm Amy Bishop. It's always a pleasure sharing the music with you on the weekends. Viviana has a great soundtrack coming up for you this evening, including works by Telemann, also a Chopin Impromptu, and Howard Hanson's Bold Island Suite on the way. But I'll close out my show today with a little dessert, courtesy of Camille Saint-Saëns. This is pianist Jean-Philippe Collard with the Royal Philharmonic, André Previn at the podium with the Wedding Cake, Caprice Valse.

Music by Camille Saint-Saëns for you this evening. That was his Caprice Valse titled Wedding Cake. Performing was pianist Jean-Philippe Collard and the Royal Philharmonic Orchestra led by André Previn. I'm Viviana Completo-Wilson, principal flute of the Phoenix Symphony and your Sunday evening host here on member-supported KBOC, KBAQ, Phoenix and HD, a service of the Maricopa Community Colleges and Arizona State University. 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

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I'm Viviana Completo-Wilson, and you just heard the Overture Suite titled Burlesque of Don Quixote by George Philip Telemann. And that performance was by Apollo's Fire with Jeanette Sorrell conducting. 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

One of my favorites by Friedrich Chopin, the Impromptu No. 4 in C-sharp minor, Opus 66, the Fantasy Impromptu. 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I'm Viviana Completo-Wilson, and up next I have for you a piece by Howard Hanson. Written in 1961, Hanson was inspired by his summer retreats in Maine and wrote The Bold Island Suite. Here is the Cincinnati Pops Orchestra with Eric Kunzel conducting.

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I'm Viviana Completo-Wilson, and you just heard The Bold Island Suite by Howard Hanson. Performing was the Cincinnati Pops Orchestra, led by Eric Kunzel. 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Now for a little Haydn. Written in 1787, this one doesn't have a nickname, but it is one of his best-known symphonies. This is Symphony No. 88 in G with the Bavarian Radio Symphony.

The always delightful Joseph Haydn. That was his Symphony No. 88 in G, played by the Bavarian Radio Symphony with Maris Janssens conducting. I'm Viviana Completo-Wilson, principal flute of the Phoenix Symphony and your Sunday evening host here on member-supported KBOC, KBAQ, Phoenix and HD, a service of Arizona State University and Rio Salado College. 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I'm going to really turn back time now, like way back to the Renaissance, with a piece by John Mirbeck. Mirbeck was an English composer and theological writer, and this next selection is a perfect reflection of how those two worlds come together. Here is the Agnus Dei from his Mass titled By the Power of God's Justice, sung by the Cardinal's Music.

Thanks for tuning in to member-supported KBOK. I'm Viviana Completo-Wilson, and you just heard a piece by English composer John Merbeck, The Agnus Dei from his Mass by the Power of God's Justice. That was performed by the Cardinal's Music, led by Andrew Carwood. Philip Glass is one of the most recognizable American composers, both in name and sound. A new double album from cellist Camille Thomas celebrates the composer's 90th birthday, with both his concertos for her instrument alongside arrangements of Glass's familiar piano etudes. KBOK's Michael Keelan talked with Thomas. 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Now for a lovely English selection. Here is the Serenade to Music by Ralph Vaughan Williams with the London Philharmonic Orchestra.

0: Perfect for a Sunday evening wind down. That was The Serenade to Music by Ray Vaughan Williams. Performing was the London Symphony Orchestra with Vernon Handley conducting. If you have a cat, you can nominate your furry feline friend to be KBOX Cat of the Month. Our October honoree is a handsome black cat named Raja. He's a sweet old soul who loves classical music on KBOX. His human is a music teacher who says Raja loves to prance around whenever KBOX is on. 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

One of my personal favorites, Claude Debussy's Arabesque No. 1, played by pianist Josh O'Connor here on 89.5 KBOC. 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What is your favorite Arizona hotspot for the holidays? 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Now for one of the greatest violin concertos of all time, Beethoven's Violin Concerto in D. Like so many pieces that have stood the test of time, the performance practice often evolves in interesting ways. At some point, soloists started incorporating their own cadenzas in this piece leading into the third movement. And for example, Gil Shaham plays a lovely cadenza with the timpani in his performance with the Knights. Let's have a listen.

The always brilliant Gil Shaham. You just heard him play Beethoven's Violin Concerto in D with The Knights, led by Eric Jacobson. I'm Viviana Completo-Wilson, Principal Flute of the Phoenix Symphony, and your Sunday evening host here on member-supported 89.5 KBOC, KBAQ, Phoenix and HD, a service of Arizona State University and the Maricopa Community Colleges. Every Saturday evening at 6, enjoy themes from your favorite movies. This week on Real Music, we are going north of Hollywood. Alex North earned 15 Oscar nominations during a long career that included scoring Spartacus, Cleopatra, Who's Afraid of Virginia Woolf, and A Streetcar Named Desire. You'll hear some of his best work. That's Saturday evening at 6 on KBOC. Up next, I have for you a symphonic poem by Franz Liszt. Liszt is actually credited as the inventor of this genre back in 1854. Let's have a listen. Here is the London Philharmonic Orchestra performing Le Prelude.

0: 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I'm Viviana Completo-Wilson, and you just heard Le Prelude by Franz Liszt. Performing was the London Philharmonic Orchestra, led by Sir George Solti. 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

Music by Michel Richard de Lalande. That was his fanfare featuring trumpet soloist Wolfgang Bosch. He was joined by the German Bach soloist led by Helmut Wünschermann. Ease your way into the day with Morning Classics on KBOC. Matt Rogers pours your first cup of classical at 5. There's the Dawn Chorus at 6 and Breakfast Baroque at 7. 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Up next, I have for you a piece by William Walton. Commissioned for the coronation of King George VI, this is The Crown Imperial, played by the Royal Philharmonic Orchestra.

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That was The Crown Imperial by William Walton, played by the Royal Philharmonic Orchestra with Andre Previn conducting. I'm Viviana Completo-Wilson, and you're listening to member-supported KBOK, classical music every time you tune in at 89.5 and kbok.org. 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Now that is some high praise. Let's have a listen. Here is Cherubini's Symphony in D with La Scala Philharmonic.

Music by Luigi Cherubini, his Symphony in D. Performing was La Scala Philharmonic with Ricardo Chailly conducting. I'm Viviana Completo-Wilson, principal flute of the Phoenix Symphony and your Sunday evening host here on member-supported KBOC, KBAQ, Phoenix and HD, a service of Rio Salado College and Arizona State University, also on the web at kbok.org. 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Up next, I have for you Maurice Ravel's Piano Concerto in G. I love this piece, and while, yes, the piano is the star of the show, I think Best Supporting Star Award has to go to the English horn, who has a glorious solo in the second movement. Here is pianist Simone Dinnerstein and the MDR Leipzig Radio Symphony Orchestra.

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I'm Viviana Completo-Wilson, and you just heard the beautiful Piano Concerto in G by Maurice Ravel. That performance featured Simone Dinnerstein and the MDR Leipzig Radio Symphony Orchestra, with Christian Jarvi conducting. This is Hispanic Heritage Month. 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Antonio Salieri is best known in pop culture as Mozart's nemesis in the film Amadeus, but he was a brilliant and greatly admired composer whose music is still enjoyed today. Here is the overture to Salieri's opera Rich for a Day with the Slovak Radio Symphony Orchestra.

Music by Antonio Salieri. That was the overture to his opera, Rich for a Day. 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Philip Glass is one of the most recognizable American composers, both in name and sound. 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Every Tuesday and Saturday evening at 7 on KBOK, Arizona Encore showcases premier performances from throughout the state. Enjoy concerts captured at great Arizona venues, including Katzen Concert Hall, Camelback Bible Church, and Shrine of the Ages. Now for some music by William Boyce. Here is part one, overture and opening chorus from Ode for St. Cecilia with the Hanover Band and the Choir of New College, Oxford.

0: 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I'm Viviana Completo-Wilson, and you just heard Part 1, Overture and Opening Chorus from the Ode for St. Cecilia by William Boyce. That was played by the Hanover Band with the Choir of New College, Oxford, led by Graham Leah Cox. If you have a cat, you can nominate your furry feline friend to be KBOK's Cat of the Month. Our October honoree is a handsome black cat named Raja. He's a sweet old soul who loves classical music on KBOK. His human is a music teacher who says Raja loves to prance around whenever KBOK is on. You can see a picture of Raja on KBOK's Facebook page, and while you're there, nominate your cat to be KBOK's next Cat of the Month.
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The Umaresque No. 7 by Antonín Dvořák, an arrangement by Franz Waxman, with the violinist Daniel Hope, joined by the Royal Stockholm Philharmonic, conducted by Sakari Aramo. This is member-supported KBAK, KBAQ Phoenix, and HD, a service of Arizona State University and Rio Salado College. I'm Tyler Klein, glad to be joining you tonight throughout the next few hours, in these wee hours of the morning, with the Fifth Symphony by Franz Schubert coming up in about 5 minutes. And later on, it's the Piano Concerto No. 1 in C Major by Franz Xaver Mozart. 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

Three Soliloquies from Gerald Finzi's Love's Labour's Lost, his Opus 28, English String Orchestra, conducted by William Boughton. Coming up in about 30 minutes, music by Mozart, but not that Mozart. Here's music by Franz Schubert with his Symphony No. 5 in B-flat. Schindlerweg conducts Camerata Salzburg.

The Symphony No. 5 in B-flat by Franz Schubert, performed by Camerata Salzburg, conducted by Sandor Vaig, on 89.5 KBOX, streaming at kbox.org. With the music of Franz Xaver Mozart, with the Piano Concerto No. 1 in C major, performed by pianist Howard Shelley, who also conducts the St. Gallen Symphony Orchestra.

The Piano Concerto Number 1 in C Major by Franz Xaver Mozart. Pianist Howard Shelley performed with and conducted the St. Gallen Symphony Orchestra. This is member-supported KBOT, KBAQ Phoenix, and HD, a service of Rio Salado College and Arizona State University, also on the web at kbok.org. I'm Tyler Klein. I hope you're doing well tonight, and on the way in about 11 minutes, it's the Violin Concerto by Mendelssohn, as well as a symphony by Wolfgang Amadeus Mozart. Here's Frederick Fennell conducting the Cleveland Symphonic Winds with the music of Ray Fun Williams, his English Folk Song Suite.

Have you ever played in college or even high school wind band? You very likely played that piece. I have fond memories of playing it myself. That was the English Folk Song Suite by Ralph Vaughan Williams, one of those standard repertoire pieces for the wind band. The Cleveland Symphonic Winds, conducted there by Frederick Fennell on 89.5 KBOX, streaming at kbox.org. Here's violinist Midori with the Berlin Philharmonic, led by Marius Janssens, performing the Violin Concerto in E minor by Felix Mendelssohn.

Felix Mendelssohn's Violin Concerto in E Minor, performed by violinist Midori, with the Berlin Philharmonic conducted by Maris Janssens. 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Here's the Symphony No. 35 by Mozart, his so-called Hofner Symphony, the Prague Chamber Orchestra conducted by Sir Charles Mackerras.

The Symphony No. 35 in D Major by Mozart, his Hofner Symphony. Sir Charles Mackerras conducted the Prague Chamber Orchestra on member-supported KBOC, KBAQ Phoenix, and HD, a service of Arizona State University and Rio Salado College. I'm Tyler Klein, music here by Valborg Olin, with the Parisian Scenes, the Gothenburg Symphony Orchestra conducted by Johannes Gustafsson.

Johannes Gustafsson conducted the Gothenburg Symphony Orchestra in the Parisian Scenes by Valborg Olin. 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Here's piano soloist Ina Phalix with Beethoven's Eroica Variations in E-flat.

Gaspar Sanz, a really bright work called Canarios for solo guitar. Here's Eric Korngold's suites from Much Ado About Nothing. Andre Previn leads the London Symphony Orchestra.

0: The suite from Much Ado About Nothing by Eric Korngold. Andre Previn led the London Symphony Orchestra on 89.5 KBOK. 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

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The Idol for String Orchestra by Leos Janacek coming up in just about 25 minutes. Here's Howard Griffiths leading the Zurich Chamber Orchestra with Ferdinand Reis's Symphony No. 2 in C minor.

Symphony No. 2 in C minor by Ferdinand Ries. Howard Griffiths led the Zurich Chamber Orchestra. 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Here is Gerard Schwartz conducting the Seattle Symphony and the Idol for String Orchestra by Leos Janacek.

The Idol for String Orchestra by Leo Sionicek. Gerard Schwartz conducted the Seattle Symphony. 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Good morning to you. I'm Tyler Klein. I hope you're having a good start to your Monday. Glad to be sharing the music with you for just a bit longer. I've got Brahms's fourth and final symphony coming up in about 16 minutes. And later on, solo guitar music by George Frideric Handel. Here is Trio Ernst with the Piano Trio No. 45 in E flat by Joseph Haydn.

Joseph Haydn's Piano Trio No. 45 in E-flat, performed by Trio Ernst. You're tuned to 89.5 KBOX, streaming at kbox.org. Music here by Johannes Brahms with his Symphony No. 4 in E minor, the final symphony he would compose. Carlos Kleiber conducts the Vienna Philharmonic Orchestra.

The Symphony No. 4 in E minor by Johannes Brahms is Opus 98. Carlos Kleiber conducted the Vienna Philharmonic Orchestra on 89.5 KBOK. Well, good morning to you. I'm Tyler Klein. It's been great spending the overnight hours with you, and keep it right here. Your first cup of classical coming up at 5 o'clock this morning with work by Ralph Vaughan Williams, his Romance and Pastorale. 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

89.5 Classical K-Bach and music by Handel for your Monday morning. From his Suite Number 8, that was the third movement, a courant or a little dance, played by Robert Gruga here on 89.5 K-Bach. This is KBAQ Phoenix in HD, a service of Arizona State University and Rio Salado College. Well, I hope you had a nice weekend. Thanks for starting your week with Classical K-Bach. I'm Matt Rogers. Every morning we start off with the first cup of classical. Today it's in honor of Ray Vaughan Williams' birthday, one of the best-known British symphonists, noted for his very wide range of moods, everything from stormy and impassioned to tranquil and mysterious. Among his most familiar works, you've probably heard of his Fantasia on a Theme by Thomas Tallis and The Lark Ascending. We're going to hear a little Romance and Pastoral by Ray Vaughan Williams. This is Tasmin Little playing the violin and Piers Lane playing the piano.

your first cup of classical this morning in honor of Rayfun Williams' birthday. Romance and Pastoral, played by Tasmin Little and Piers Lane. And every morning at 5 o'clock, we start off with the first cup of classical, so be sure to join me tomorrow morning at 5 o'clock. Music for you now in honor of Hispanic Heritage Month. This is a composer I just recently discovered, José Ponce, Spanish composer born in 1768. This is his Symphony in G.

celebrating Hispanic Heritage Month here at 89.5 KBOC. Jose Ponce, Spanish composer, born in 1768. That was his Symphony in G Major, Concerto Cologne performing. And you can visit heritage.kbok.org to read about some of the other composers that you'll be hearing us highlight throughout Hispanic Heritage Month. This is Morning Classics on KBOC. I'm Matt Rogers. Little music by Bach for you.

Jean-Pierre Rampal playing the flute for a bit of the flute concerto BWV 1056 by Bach, the second and third movements there. It's Morning Classics. I'm Matt Rogers. I've got a complete symphony by Alexander Borodin for you now. We're going to hear his Symphony No. 2. He kind of composed this one intermittently over the course of about 7 years because his full-time job was as a professor and chemist, so he kind of had to intermittently work on his music. Symphony No. 2 by Borodin, played by the Seattle Symphony, led by Gerard Schwartz on KBOC.

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That was his Symphony No. 2, the Seattle Symphony performing, and Gerard Schwartz conducting. Another complete, uninterrupted masterpiece coming up this morning at 9 o'clock when Linda Cassidy presents your morning masterpiece for today. Thanks for dropping by. 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

The Overture to King Arthur by Thomas Arne. That was Mary Terry Smith conducting Capella Saveria. And this is member supported, 89.5 KBOC, KBAQ Phoenix and HD, a service of Arizona State University and the Maricopa Community Colleges. 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Every morning at 6 o'clock, we enjoy the Dawn Chorus, and today I have a quick little piece by American composer Amy Beach. This is from a set of three choral responses, or Opus 8, Peace I Leave With You. This is the choirs of Pembroke College, Cambridge, performing, Anna Lapwood conducting your Dawn Chorus for this Monday morning.

That is beautiful. Music by Amy Beach for your Dawn Chorus this morning, her Opus 8 number 3 from the Three Choral Responses. That was Peace I Leave With You. Anna Lapwood directing the choirs of Pembroke College, Cambridge. And the Dawn Chorus is here for you every morning at 6 o'clock on 89.5 KBOC. Good morning, I'm Matt Rogers. How well do you know the Grand Canyon State? KBOC's A to Z quiz will test your knowledge of all things Arizona. Like, what U.S. president declared the Grand Canyon a national monument? It's one of this week's questions, and if you think you know the answer or just want to give it a whirl, you can try the A to Z quiz right now at play.kbok.org.

That's Afer Harnoy playing the cello, Richard Stamp conducting the Toronto Chamber Orchestra. RV listing 413, a cello concerto by Antonio Vivaldi. And you're tuned in to Morning Classics here on KBOC, supported by the Arizona Lottery, celebrating 45 years of giving back to Arizona. 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This is his Ballade, Opus 33, played by the Chinookay Orchestra on 89.5 KBOC.

the Cheneke Orchestra performing the Ballade Opus 33 by Samuel Coleridge Taylor. It's Morning Classics on 89.5 KBOC. Good morning, I'm Matt Rogers. I've got a masterpiece by Beethoven for you coming up next. 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We're going to hear the complete Pathetique Sonata by Beethoven. That's his piano sonata number 8. He wrote this in 1798, so it's a fairly early Beethoven. He was 27 years old when he wrote this, and it's remained one of his favorite compositions for a lot of folks. Paul Lewis playing the piano here for the piano sonata number 8 by Beethoven.

It's a favorite of many for folks who love Beethoven. That's his Pathetique Sonata, Piano Sonata No. 8, played by Paul Lewis here on Morning Classics on 89.5 KBOC. And another complete uninterrupted masterpiece coming up this morning at 9 when Linda Cassidy presents your Morning Masterpiece. Here at KBOC, we are your connection to the local arts scene here in the Valley. The Arizona Wind Symphony is presenting America at 250, a musical celebration of our nation's history. And that's coming up this Thursday at Tempe Center for the Arts. KBOC's Greg Estraba recently talked with the conductor, John Gomez, about the program, which features our very own Michael Keelan narrating Aaron Copland's Lincoln Portrait. That conversation is the latest episode of Heart of the Arts. 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Welcome to Morning Classics. I'm Matt Rogers. This is Wagner.

Daniel Barenboim conducting the Chicago Symphony Orchestra, The Flying Dutchman Overture by Richard Wagner here on Morning Classics. And if you're new to Morning Classics, every day at 7 o'clock we have Breakfast Baroque to go along with the morning meal, and I've got that for you coming up next. 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I'm Matt Rogers. Good to have you tuned in this morning. This is a Czech composer from the Baroque era named František Tuma. He lived the better part of his life in Vienna, and this is a little partita in D for four parts, and this is Concerto Italiano performing your Breakfast Baroque for this morning.

It's music to go along with your morning meal. Breakfast Baroque here on KBOK, and that was the Czech composer František Tuma with a partita for four parts in D minor, Concerto Italiano performing, and Rinaldo Alessandrini conducting. And Breakfast Baroque is here for you every morning at 7 o'clock, so have your morning meal ready to go and join me tomorrow morning at 7. I'm Matt Rogers. 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

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And if you know somebody who enjoys reading but has trouble seeing the print or holding the magazine, KBOK's Sun Sounds broadcasts the reading of over 200 publications, and it is all free of charge. 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I'm Matt Rogers. Thanks for dropping by this morning. This is music by Carl Stamitz, his Clarinet Concerto No. 3, the Academy of St. Martin in the Fields performing, and Sabina Meyer playing the clarinet.

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Music by Carl Stamitz for your Monday morning. Clarinet Concerto No. 3, Sabina Meyer and the Academy of St. Martin in the Fields performing. Thanks for tuning in. I'm Matt Rogers. I saw my first Christmas commercial the other day. Christmas commercial. We're not even to Halloween yet. Pretty soon they're going to start Christmas on Labor Day. Well, if you have a favorite Arizona spot for the holidays, let us know what it is. Tell us your favorite thing to do between Halloween and New Year's, and we may feature it this holiday season at hotspots.kbok.org. 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Music by Paul Pabst for you now, a German and Russian pianist, composer, and professor at the Moscow Conservatory, born back in 1854. This is Pabst's paraphrase on Tchaikovsky's Eugene Onegin, and this is Shura Cherkasky playing the piano.

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He was 23 when he wrote his Symphony No. 33, and that was Capella Istropolitana led by Barry Wordsworth. 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I'm Matt Rogers. Thanks for tuning in to Morning Classics. 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

taking us to Ireland this morning. Music by Arthur Duff, his Irish Suite for Strings, and that was the Irish Chamber Orchestra performing here on KBOC. 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Ticket information at themadison.org. This is the Little Suite from the Anna Magdalena Notebook by J.S. Bach, an arrangement by Thomas Frost, and this is the Philadelphia Orchestra led by Eugene Ormandy.

Eugene Ormandy conducting the Philadelphia Orchestra in an arrangement by Thomas Frost of the Little Suite from J.S. Bach's Anna Magdalena Notebook. 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The 2026 Arizona Voters Agenda finds common ground on the future voters want and the action they expect from leaders. ArizonaFuture.org/AVA. Well, it's not too often in classical music that the trombone is front and center, but it is in this concerto by Leopold Mozart.

member-supported classical K-Bach and music from the Mozart clan. That was Leopold Mozart and his trombone concerto in G, Alain Trudel playing with the Northern Symphony of England. Well, here at K-Bach, we do love a cat. And if you have a furry feline friend, you can name it to be K-Bach's Cat of the Month. Our October honoree is a handsome black cat named Raja. He's a sweet old soul who loves classical music on K-Bach. His human is a music teacher who says Raja loves to prance around whenever K-Bach is on. You can see a picture of Raja on K-Bach's Facebook page. And while you're there, nominate your cat to be K-Bach's next Cat of the Month. You're tuned into Morning Classics here on 89.5 K-Bach. Good morning.

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That was Die Fledermaus, or The Bat, by Johann Strauss Jr., played by the Vienna Philharmonic Orchestra. 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Stay tuned. Linda Cassidy is coming up at 9 o'clock. She's got your morning masterpiece, your cabin fever reliever at 11, and K-Bach's Most Wanted Hour at noon. And I'll be back with you tomorrow morning at 5 o'clock to pour your first cup of classical. Have a great day. This is the Ambrosian Opera Chorus singing with the Philharmonia Orchestra, the Humming Chorus from Puccini's Madame Butterfly.

89.5 Classical K-Bach, The Humming Chorus from Madame Butterfly, music by Puccini, performed by Philharmonia Orchestra featuring Ambrosian Opera Chorus, led by Giuseppe Sinopoli. Hope you had a wonderful weekend. Welcome to your Monday, Linda Cassidy. Glad to enjoy this morning with you. Plenty of wonderful music to come. For a cabin fever reliever today, we are headed off to a country that has apparently the most amazing underground thermal cave system in Europe, nay, the world. Very exciting destination today at 11 o'clock. We're going to enjoy a few favorites from your top 100 list for lunch, as we do with K-Bach's Most Wanted Hour. And we're going to start things off with our morning masterpiece. It is the final symphony by the father of the symphony himself, Franz Joseph Haydn. His last 12 symphonies are known as the London Symphonies. England really just embraced him so much, and we're such big fans. He was doing an awful lot of time in England there. Didn't speak a word of English when he first went. Let's enjoy the final symphony by a master, Franz Joseph Haydn's London Symphony, Symphony No. 104 in D. This is La Petite Bande, led by Sigiswald Quicken on 89.5 Classical K-Bach, KBAQ, Phoenix in HD, a service of the Maricopa Community Colleges and Arizona State University.

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David Zinman conducts on KBOC. Good morning.

89.5 Classical K-Bach. The love scene from Romeo and Juliet by Berlioz, David Zimmern with the Baltimore Symphony Orchestra. The Arizona Wind Symphony is bringing us America at 250, a musical celebration of our nation's history that's coming up on Thursday at Tempe Center for the Arts. Our own Greg Castraba recently chatted with conductor John Gomez about the program, which features our own Michael Keelan narrating Aaron Copland's Lincoln Portrait. And that conversation is the latest episode of Heart of the Arts. 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

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Thomas in Avondale did this with his 2008 Chevy Silverado. Thank you, Thomas. 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Pardon me, that's cars.kbach.org. Your soundtrack for the morning continues here with music from John Garth, Alexander Bailey on the cello with European Union Chamber Orchestra. Dimitri Dimitriadis conducts John Garth's Cello Concerto No. 2 on member-supported KBach. 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

going to the early 18th century with music from English composer John Garth on KBOK. Cello Concerto No. 2, Alexander Bailey on the cello with the European Union Chamber Orchestra, led by Dimitri Dimitriadis. 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

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Quiet City is the name of that work, performed by the London Symphony Orchestra, led by the late, great Michael Tilson Thomas. 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We have music from Leopold Hoffman for your Monday morning here. His oboe concerto in C. We have Stefan Scheele on the oboe with the Nicholas Esterházy Sinfonia. Béla Drauz conducts on Classical K-Bach. Good morning.

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Composer and music publisher Leopold Hoffman is oboe concerto in C, Stefan Scheele on the oboe with the Nicholas Esterházy Sinfonia led by Béla Drahos. I love reading about composer Alexander Borodin. I'm just enthralled by his, he was a chemist and surgeon first and foremost. And composition was just something fun to do on the side. And I am just always enthralled by reading his stories of working on something in the lab that involved beakers under fire, and he'd have to run back and forth from his composition room to his lab. Just interesting. A symphony from Alexander Borodin, and that'll lead us up to our cabin fever reliever here in just a little bit. 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All are welcome. 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Symphony No. 3 in A minor by Borodin, arranged and orchestrated by Alexander Glazunov. This is a work that went incomplete at the time of Borodin's death, though thanks to Glazunov, it was completed. Here's the Seattle Symphony led by Gerard Schwartz on Classical KBOK.

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Left incomplete at the time of his death, it was Alexander Glazunov that arranged, orchestrated, and completed Symphony No. 3 in A minor, Seattle Symphony, led by Gerard Schwartz. I hope you had a wonderful weekend. I'm Linda Cassidy. Very excited about this week, just in general, as we slowly but surely get closer to Halloween, which I just love. And, you know, we celebrate it every year here on KBOG. In fact, make sure you join us Halloween night. Classical tricks and treats once again. Halloween happens to be on a Saturday night. So just before we bring you our annual Cauldron of Creepy Classics, we're bringing you our special spooky real music edition at 6 o'clock. So much fun. 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Let's get into our cabin fever reliever. Speaking of spooky, you know, mummification isn't just for Egypt. If you visit this country, you will find the mummified right hand of King Stephen, Hungary's first monarch, displayed in an ornate glass case and really considered a sacred relic. We are off to Hungary today for a cabin fever reliever with the Hungarian dance from Leo Delibes' Coppelia, Richard Bonning and the Swiss Orchestra on 89.5 Classical KBOK. 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

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You can find more at readonarizona.org. Released just last November, this is the Freiburg Baroque Orchestra performing the music of Johann Christoph Pez, his Concerto Pastoral on KBOC.

Some late 17th century music for you from the composer Johann Christoph Pez of Bavaria. Well, and we just heard his Concerto Pastoral performed by the Freiburg Baroque Orchestra. Relatively new recording, came out just last November. Still to come this hour, we'll hear music from Franz Joseph Haydn's younger brother, Michael, a little music from Nikolai Rimsky-Korsakov, and then favorites taken from your most wanted top 100 list. I have a Copland, I have a Bernstein, and I have a Dvorak. 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From Nikolai Rimsky-Korsakov, we're going to hear one taken right from your top 100. This is the Tsar Sultan Suite, David Zinman, and the Rotterdam Philharmonic on KBOK.

The Tsar Sultan Suite from Nikolai Rimsky-Korsakov on K-Bach. David Zinman conducted the Rotterdam Philharmonic. If you haven't been to kbach.org yet this week to play our A to Z quiz, head on over there. Really fun stuff. What U.S. president declared the Grand Canyon a national monument? That's just one of the questions that you'll have this week. It's really a lovely way to give your brain a little treat. The A to Z quiz, it tests your knowledge of all things Arizona. 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Just go to play.kbach.org.

Music from Michael Haydn on 89.5 KBOK. Flute Concerto No. 1, that was István Zsoltnage on the flute with the Austro-Hungarian Haydn Orchestra led by Adam Fischer. I'm Linda Cassidy, and just like that, something about Mondays, it just moves along pretty quickly if you let it. It's time for lunch. KBOK's Most Wanted Hour is at hand, and we'll start things off with music from Dvorak that made it to number 84 with your votes this year. Dvorak's Cello Concerto in B Minor. We have Elisa Weilerstein on the cello with the Czech Philharmonic. Jiří Bělohlávek conducts on 89.5 Classical KBOK, KBAQ, Phoenix in HD, a service of Rio Salado College and Arizona State University. 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

0: 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That is number 84 on this year's Top 100 list, and this is K-Bach's Most Wanted Hour. Two more works, the next one, film score from a Bernstein, not the one that you're thinking of. K-Bach is supported by you and by the Madison Center for the Arts, presenting the 1922 silent film Nosferatu, October 29th, with live orchestration by the Peacherine Ragtime Society Orchestra. Ticket information can be found at themadison.org. 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

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Bernstein, Elmer Bernstein, the main theme from To Kill a Mockingbird, the 1962 film, Eric Kunzel and the Cincinnati Pops Orchestra. 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

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We heard four dance episodes from Rodeo, which you voted number 18 on this year's Top 100 list. That was the Buffalo Philharmonic led by Joanne Folletta. You can take a look at that Top 100 list any old time when you visit us at kbach.org. While you're there, if you haven't downloaded it already, go ahead and download the K-Bach mobile app. It's just a great way to have your favorite classical music with you wherever you go, which is especially nice during the holiday season. 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Just go to the listen page at kbach.org. I'm Linda Cassidy with you for another hour or so. Let's dive into this performance by the Scottish Chamber Orchestra featuring Rolf Smedvig on the trumpet, led by Yaqia Ling. This is Giuseppe Torelli's Trumpet Concerto in D on 89.5 Classical K-Bach, KBAQ, Phoenix in HD. We also broadcast on translator K209 DB Scottsdale at 89.7, and we're on the web at kbach.org.

89.5 Classical K-Bach with the music of Giuseppe Torelli. Some fine work on the trumpet there by Rolf Spedvig with the Scottish Chamber Orchestra led by Yaqia Ling. That was Torelli's Trumpet Concerto in D. Still to come this hour, some beautiful work featuring the legend himself, James Galway, on the flute with music from Mozart. And we'll hear another beautiful performance featuring the London Symphony Orchestra led by Michael Tilson Thomas. Pianist Yuzha Wang coming up this hour as well. 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Thank you. 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Following the August flash flood, Grand Canyon Conservancy is supporting recovery efforts and the South Rim community. Learn more about the ongoing work at grandcanyon.org. From George Enescu, his Romanian Rhapsody No. 2, here's Slovak Philharmonic led by Kenneth Jean on Classical K-Bach.

The music of George Enescu on Classical K-Bach, his Romanian Rhapsody No. 2, Kenneth Jean conducting Slovak Philharmonic. James Galway, Marissa Robles, Michael Tilson Thomas, all in on Mozart's Flute and Harp Concerto with the London Symphony Orchestra next. 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K-Bach is also supported by Southwest Shakespeare Company, presenting Richard III, October 10th through 24th. The play explores power, morality, and one man's pursuit of the crown. Find ticket information and more at swshakespeare.org. Mozart's music this afternoon, a nice little pick-me-up following lunch, his Flute and Harp Concerto in C. James Galway, Marissa Robles, with the London Symphony Orchestra, led by Michael Tilson Thomas, on member-supported K-Bach.

0: 89.5 Classical K-Bach, and a little Mozart music for your afternoon. His Flute and Harp Concerto in C, James Galway on the flute, Marissa Robles on the harp, and the London Symphony Orchestra, led by Michael Tilson Thomas. I'm Linda Cassidy, passing the baton to Greg Kostraba. Have a wonderful, easy Monday, and I'll be back with you tomorrow morning at 9. Music has been your companion through life. 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Consider including K-Bach in your retirement plan. 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

wonderful playing by pianist Yuja Wang. That was a keyboard sonata in E by Domenico Scarlatti on 89.5 Classical K-Pop. I grew up with Vladimir Horowitz recordings of that music. Music by a composer whose ballads had a great influence on the young Franz Schubert is coming up next. 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Greg Kustrapa, thanks for tuning in to KBOK on this Monday afternoon. Yes, we can't make Monday go away, but we certainly can make it better. In addition to his compositions, Johann Rudolf Zumsteg was a champion of the operas of Mozart in Stuttgart, staging the first performances there of The Magic Flute, Don Giovanni, and Così fan tutte. He also wrote a number of operas himself, including The Enchanted Island. Here's the overture to that opera by Zumsteg. We'll hear the Hofkapelle Stuttgart on 89.5 KBOK.

The overture to The Enchanted Island or The Ghost Island by Johann Rudolf Zumsteg, an opera inspired by Shakespeare's The Tempest. We heard Hofkapelle Stuttgart, conducted by Frieder Berninges. Some dances from the eastern part of what's now the Czech Republic are coming up next. 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Lajos Janáček began to collect Czech folk dances and use them in his compositions in 1888 with this set of dances from the Lakia region of what was then part of the Austro-Hungarian Empire. These are the Lakian dances played by the Slovak Radio Symphony Orchestra on KBOX.

0: Ending with a dance signifying a peasant's hurried preparations for the onset of winter. Those were the Lochigan Dances by Leo Janáček. Andras Lenart conducted the Slovak Radio Symphony Orchestra. We've got a spirited symphony from the Baroque coming up next here on 89.5 Classical K-Bach, Wednesday evening at 7. 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
0: 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I'm Greg Kustraba. Thanks for tuning in to Classical KBOC on this Monday afternoon. Right now, the Sinfonia Spirituosa by Georg Philipp Telemann. Here's Musica Antiqua of Cologne.

The Sinfonia Spirituosa by Georg Philipp Telemann. Some very spirited music indeed. Musica Antiqua of Cologne, conducted there by Reinhard Gerbel. On the way next, we've got the very first concerto ever written for the bass tuba. The 2026 new car models are out. When you drive off with your new ride, let us pick up the old one. We'll handle all the paperwork, and you'll feel great knowing you've made a significant contribution to classical music here in the Valley. Details are at cars.kbach.org. In 1954, 81-year-old Ray Fun Williams wrote his tuba concerto for the Golden Jubilee of the London Symphony Orchestra. Well, here is that very orchestra led by Brighton Thompson and bass tuba soloist Patrick Harold. This is the Tuba Concerto by Ray Fun Williams on 89.5 KBOC.

wonderful music by Ralph Vaughan Williams, the very first tuba concerto ever written. Vaughan Williams, an octogenarian when he wrote that, still visionary until his final days. Bass tuba player Patrick Harold joining the London Symphony Orchestra, Brighton Thompson conducting. A piece saying farewell in its first three chords is coming up next. KBOC is supported by the Arizona Lottery, celebrating 45 years of giving back to Arizona. Arizona Lottery has contributed almost $6 billion to local programs and organizations since 1981. ArizonaLottery.com. How well do you know the Grand Canyon State? Well, KBOC's A to Z quiz will test your knowledge of all things Arizona, such as which U.S. president declared the Grand Canyon a national monument. It's one of this week's questions. There are five each week. Check it out, the A to Z quiz. It's a whole lot of fun. It's at play.kbok.org. Ludwig van Beethoven finished his Les Adieux, or Farewell, piano sonata on May 4th, 1809, just as Napoleon's army was invading Vienna, because among the fleeing aristocrats was Beethoven's sponsor, the Archduke Rudolf. Here is that Les Adieux sonata, the three movements depicting the farewell, the absence, and the return. Pianist David Korovar on KBOC.

Music that Beethoven wrote on the departure of His Imperial Highness for the Archduke Rudolf in admiration. That was the Piano Sonata number 26, the Les Adieux Sonata. We heard pianist David Korovar, who teaches at the University of Colorado Boulder. Earlier this year, he put out a box set of all 32 Beethoven piano sonatas on the Prospero Records label. We've got music by another productive crusading composer coming up next here on 89.5. I'm Greg Kustraba. 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This is KBAQ Phoenix and HD, a service of Arizona State University and Rio Salado College. Coming up in about an hour, we'll take you to the movies on The Score at 4. Right now, music of Camille Saint-Saëns, who was determined to resuscitate what he saw as the true spirit of French music, which he viewed as having become stagnant under the heavy influence of Richard Wagner. Here's his Cello Concerto No. 1, Yo-Yo Ma, and the National Orchestra of France on KBOC.

The Cello Concerto No. 1 by Camille Saint-Saëns, Lorne Mazel conducting the National Orchestra of France. The cello soloist was Yo-Yo Ma. A Baroque Moment courtesy of Handel is next here on 89.5. 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I'm Greg Kostrava. 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The Arizona Wind Symphony is in performance this Thursday at Tempe Center for the Arts, and I recently talked with conductor John Gomez about their program, which features our own Michael Keelan narrating Aaron Copland's Lincoln portrait. A conversation is the latest episode of Heart of the Arts. 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Right now, three movements from the Trio Sonata No. 10 by George Frideric Handel. Here's the English Concert on KBOC.

The Passacaglia, Gigue, and Minuet from the Trio Sonata No. 10 by George Frederick Handel. The English Concert was conducted by Trevor Pinnock. We'll head to the City of Light with George Gershwin next here on 89.5. 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Music from the movies in just over 20 minutes on the score at 4 right now. An American in Paris by George Gershwin. Here's the Seattle Symphony on KBOC.

0: The Seattle Symphony captured in concert at their home in Benaroya Hall with music of George Gershwin. That was an American in Paris, Ludovic Morlot, conducting that performance right here on 89.5 Classical K-Pop. Just a few minutes from now, music from the movies on the score at 4. Between now and then, The Delightful Gavotte by François-Joseph Gossec. 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

Absolutely delightful music by François-Joseph Gossec. That was the Gavotte. We heard the Musica Vitae Chamber Orchestra conducted by Jan Olaf Faden. The flutist was Gunilla van Bahr. Music from the first installment of the Lord of the Rings trilogy is next on The Score at 4. I'm Greg Kustrapa. 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This is Concerning Hobbits from the 2001 film The Lord of the Rings, The Fellowship of the Ring, on The Score at 4.

Hobbits, from Howard Shore's score to The Lord of the Rings, The Fellowship of the Ring on the score at 4. Music from the movies tomorrow at this time, right here on 89.5 Classical K-Pop. A delightful overture by half of the team of Gilbert and Sullivan is on the way next. K-Bach is supported by Frank Lloyd Wright's Taliesin West. 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Right now, the Overture DiBalo by Sir Arthur Sullivan. Here's the Academy of St. Martin in the Fields on KBach.

Music of Sir Arthur Sullivan here on 89.5 Classical K-Bach. That was the Overture di Ballo, Overture for a Ball. And quite elegant music there, played by the Academy of St. Martin in the Fields, conducted by Sir Neville Mariner. Coming up next, music that is near the top of the 2026 K-Bach Top 100 Most Wanted list. That's next here on 89.5. K-Bach is supported by the Madison Center for the Arts, presenting the 1922 silent film Nosferatu on October 29th with live orchestration by the Peacherine Ragtime Society Orchestra. Ticket info at themadison.org. Number five on the new, well, not so new anymore, but the 2026 K-Bach Top 100 Most Wanted list is the Brandenburg Concertos by Johann Sebastian Bach. There are six of them. This is the sixth, played by the Chamber Music Society of Lincoln Center on K-Bach.

The Brandenburg Concerto No. 6 by Johann Sebastian Bach here on 89.5 Classical K-Bach. We heard the Chamber Music Society of Lincoln Center, and you can see the Chamber Music Society of Lincoln Center in concert right here at Camelback Bible Church in the Phoenix area. That's January 22nd. It's a program of piano quartets by Mahler, Brahms, and Schumann, presented by the Phoenix Chamber Music Society. On the way next, some music written for the coronation of Queen Elizabeth II. 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I'm Greg Kustraba. Thanks so much for tuning in to Classical K-Bach on this Monday afternoon. Can't make Mondays go away, but we certainly can make them better. Coming up in about a half hour, music from the movies on the, music to get you home in good spirits on the Classical Happy Hour. Right now, the courtly dances from Gloriana by Benjamin Britten. Here's the English Symphony Orchestra on K-Bach.

The Courtly Dances by Benjamin Britten from the opera Gloriana, the English Symphony Orchestra, conducted there by William Boughton. We've got music by Mozart's principal violin and composition teacher coming up next. KBOC is supported by Moores & Cabot Investments and Deanne Grable in their Mesa branch. Moores & Cabot, a national wealth management firm that's over 130 years old, is a member of the New York Stock Exchange, FINRA, and SIPC. Coming up in about 15 minutes, the classical happy hour kicks off with a Polonaise from Mussorgsky's opera Boris Godunov. Right now, music of Leopold Mozart is best known as the father of Wolfgang Amadeus, but he was a lot more than that, including a highly respected violinist and a teacher. He also wrote a whole lot of music, including more than 60 symphonies. This is a symphony in D by Leopold Mozart, the Lithuanian Chamber Orchestra performs on Classical KBOC.

0: A symphony in D by Leopold Mozart to hear the Lithuanian Chamber Orchestra conducted by Georg Mais. On the way next, it's the classical happy hour music to get you home in good spirits on 89.5 KBOK. I'm Greg Kustrava. 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